Do you know the light? When it shines, are you one that was blessed with life? Do you feel the time, or is it in your mind? Because my father came to give sight and heal the blind. Come on, my people, now. I know you feel it. Wow, it's the awakening. The chosen will be spirit child. God bless the child in every one of us. It's the coming of Christ.